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Sounds pretty rock and roll to us. Eagle 98.1 celebrates America 250.

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to make a little leeway. Beat that Knick, but not the way that we play. Salt Town. Blood Bath. Rip Cage.

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Alondra Villarreal is serving up the 90s. It's coffee and flannel. 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

and Fiona Apple for you here on the Rock Station, Eagle 98.1. And that song has me thinking, what if, hear me out, what if we added some Portishead up in here? How do we feel about that? Like, I know we push the boundaries on Coffee and Flannel, and it's just very not with the rest of Eagle, but I feel like we can maybe put some Portishead in here. We'll see. That might be pushing it. We do Jeff Buckley. But here's Matchbox 20 on Eagle 98.1.

AC/DC here in the 4 o'clock hour, full volume with Marler, rolling right along here on this Father's Day afternoon. Longest day of the year. Hey, listen, I know you've been watching because I've been talking about it nonstop, and a couple of you have actually hit me up on social media to talk about it. World Cup. We gotta talk about it. Guys, America in general is awesome. American soccer is on fire right now, and I'm trying not to get super excited, but it's really hard not to. They've had their first two games. They played Australia this weekend, so they're in Group D, and it was them, Paraguay, Australia, and Turkey. Turkey was supposed to be the best one of the group. Australia beats Turkey 2-0. We turn around and beat Australia. We advanced out of the group stage after two games. I just want to put this in perspective. And it's kind of sad. It's kind of sad, if I'm being honest, because the numbers are so low. But it's also awesome. And it should give you some excitement going into the rest of this World Cup. I think we play again on Thursday. I should double check that. But I'm pretty sure we play Turkey on Thursday. It's going to be a tough, tough matchup. But the two wins that the U.S. has had so far in this World Cup, that ties them for the most wins for any coach that's ever coached the U.S. men's national team. The new coach they got, he's now tied for the most World Cup wins of any coach in the history of U.S. soccer after his first two games because he had two wins. It's also the first time they've had back-to-back wins in any World Cup since 1930. Crazy stuff happening. I'm fired up about it. We'll talk more about it when we come back.

little bit of Soundgarden here. Hey, guys, remember, I'm going to tell you again, remind you again. It's not for me. It's for all of us, really. But plug in the socials over here, not just for Eagle 98.1, but yours truly. Hit me up on Twitter. Eagle 98.1 is the station handle, obviously. And then we also have mine, Vern_Funquist, on Twitter as well, talking a lot of nonsense and college football over there. But if you have a song, you got a theme, you got some music you want to hear, some things you want to win, hit us up there, and we will be giving some stuff away here all week. Here is Alice Cooper, Feed My.

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Full volume. Eagle 98.1.

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